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And Lord, I've needed so much. And she lies there unforgettable in the dawn. And she whispers, don't worry about your hands, baby. Let's just go.